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0: Scary thought, that song is 26 years old. 25 years old this year. Can't believe that. From 2001, S Club 7, Don't Stop Moving. Right, Tuesday breakfast, and another gorgeous day in store for us. Lots of sunshine today. Very warm again. Highs up to around 29, maybe 30, or even 31 in some places. We'll get an update on the roads for you next, then, on Tuesday breakfast. 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
10: 47 to 49, the M4 is moving well. No delays on any approaches. Llangennach moving for the A4138 Ponte de Lys Road as you make your way to Hendy and Llanelli at Junction 48. Llanelli on the move, so is Ammanford. Coping well for Cross Hands for the Pensarn roundabout. Pembrokeshire moving well for Haverford West. No delays for Dredgeman Hill on the A476 at the Merlins Bridge roundabout. Also moving for Tenby at Narberth and Saundersfoot. I'm Hannah Cox, and that's the latest.
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0: Share and Believe, what a classic on Tuesday breakfast. So we will take you back in time from 10 this morning and play you 10 songs, all from the same year, but it's up to you to work out which year it is. 10 classics like that one from Cher from 10 this morning on the top 10 at 10. We did 1995 yesterday. Which year will it be today? Find out later. 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
12: Good morning, 47 to 49. The M4 is moving well this Tuesday morning. No problems on approaches. Llangennach moving the A4138 Pont y Dylais Road as you head to Hendy and Llanelli at Junction 48. Moving for Ammanford Cross Hands, no delays for the Pensad roundabout. Also coping well for Pembrokeshire with no delays for Haverford West and Dredgeman Hill on the A476 at the Merlin's Bridge roundabout. Moving for Tenby, Narberth and Saundersfoot. I'm Hannah Cox. And that's the latest.
10: Travel.
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0: Lewis Capaldi's new song, that's called Stay Love. So good as well, isn't it? So, the good thing about these bank holiday weekends is we get short week, don't we? So it's Tuesday already.
1: Yes.
0: Half term, hope it's going well so far for you. We could be starting your weekend this weekend by giving you £750,000. I've got the details on how you can enter. If you haven't done already, just after seven.
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0: the top stories this hour. We're hearing that more than half of parents in Wales feel lonely and isolated when their kids are young. New figures reveal one in three new mums and dads have no meaningful contact with adults outside their home. Campaigners are urging for better support to tackle poor mental health among families. Naomi King, who's a single parent of two from Cardiff, had to cope alone with postnatal depression.
1: But my family thought everything was okay, because on the outside I kept up that image that I was okay. And it wasn't until sort of my daughter was coming up to her first birthday did I really start to struggle, and that's when I stopped really taking care of myself.
0: Three people have been injured after a car crashed into a shop at Cardiff Gate Services on the M4. The car, driven by a 76-year-old woman, hit the building at Junction 30 in Pontprenai. Police say none of the injuries are serious and investigations are underway. A man allegedly murdered in Abergavenny has been remembered by his family as kind, loving and always willing to help others. Idris Squires, who was 24, was found with serious injuries on the 15th of May and later died in hospital. His family say he was the warmest person you could meet. Medical leaders are likening the dangers of social media to smoking in a consultation on restrictions for children, which closes later. Campaigners are meeting Sir Keir Starmer to demand swift action. Lord Nash has been pushing for a full ban.
2: We need to put the emphasis, the onus, on the social media companies themselves. That's the only way they're actually going to come into line, to hit them in their wallet and say that if products aren't safe for children, they shouldn't provide them to them, as we would with any other products.
0: And Swansea will get a rare sight this summer as the world's last seagoing paddle steamer, PS Waverley, visits the city. Locals can hop aboard for Bristol Channel cruises as part of the ship's 80th anniversary season. They run until the 17th of June.
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0: Another hot day across Wales with plenty of sunshine. Highs of 32 degrees. That's the latest. I'm Tom Priest.
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2: Good morning, a quiet start for the roads this Tuesday morning. 47 through to the Calder, the M4 is moving. All approaches are moving well. Llangennach trouble-free for the A4138 Pontydyla Ice Road. Hendy, Llanelli on the move. No delays at the Sandy Road roundabout. Ammanford is coping well. So is T Cross, Glen Ammon and Cross Hands. No delays for Llandilo. No problems to report for the Pensarn roundabout. Pembrokeshire moving for Haverford West, Pembroke Dock, Tenby Narbeth and Saundersfoot. I'm Hannah Cox.
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0: So plenty of sunshine songs this morning for you. That one should do the trick. Big Mountain and Baby I Love Your Way. Massive 90s song that was, wasn't it? Still sounds great today. Right, Sam Smith playing soon. And also a bit of Whitney Houston from back in the day. Stay here. Radio
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0: 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Looks like it's with us till this weekend, maybe Saturday. 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
13: 47 to 49, the M4 is moving well so far this Tuesday morning. Llangennych is coping well on approach with no delays on the A4138 Pont y Dylais Road. Llanelli moving, Ammanford coping well. The usual delays for

0: 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I'm Hannah Cox, and that's the latest.
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0: that brand new music from Ella Langley. That one's called Choosing Texas. Nice bit of country music for your Tuesday morning. Hope you well. So it's going to be another gorgeous day. Lots of sunshine. Very warm like yesterday. So we'll get a full update on the weather and the news for you soon then. Here on Tuesday Breakfast. And have you heard? We're giving away £750,000 at the end of this week. I've got the details on how that money could be yours soon. News update next. Radio
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17: Bang Energy is getting busier for the A4138 Pont de Lice Road as you make your way to Hendy and Llanelli at Junction 48. It is moving for the rest of Carmarthenshire with no delays for Ammanford or Cross Hands. Moving for the A40 and the A48 at the Penzance roundabout. Pembrokeshire, that's moving for Haverford West and Dredgeman Hill. No delays at the moment for the Merlins Bridge roundabout. Narberth moving on the A40. There's no delays for Fishguard or Milford Haven. I'm Hannah Cox and that's the very latest.
11: Travel
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0: Leanne Rimes and Can't Fight the Moonlight on Tuesday Breakfast. So the UK has recorded its all-time highest May temperature. It was Monday, so yesterday, in London, and it got to 34.8 degrees Celsius. So not as warm here, but still another really warm day in store for us. Temperatures up to around 30 degrees Celsius today and lots of sunshine. Right, stay here. Miles Smith on the way soon. And also a bit of Taylor Swift on Tuesday Breakfast.
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0: 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We'll get an update on the roads in a few minutes, but first, have you entered for this yet? Make me a
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17: Good morning. Still a little bit of congestion for Llangennach and the A4138 Pont y Delais Road as you make your way to Hendy and Llanelli at Junction 48 on the motorway. The M4 itself is moving 47 to 9. It's also moving for Ammanford for Cross Hands. No major problems at the Pensarn roundabout. Pembrokeshire moving for Haverford West and Dredgeman Hill with no major queues for the Merlins Bridge roundabout. Moving for Pembroke Dock for the 477 London Road. I'm Hannah Cox and that's the latest.
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0: Sienna Spiro and Die on This Hill on Tuesday Breakfast. You got to stay with us. An hour to go till we do the top 10 at 10. So 10 songs from one mystery year. We'll do that from 10 this morning and see if you can work out which year it is. I've got another reminder soon on how you could be winning £750,000 with us. Details just after 9. Stay here.
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0: That is Fever Dream from Alex Warren on Radio Pembrokeshire Breakfast. So another very warm day, lots of sunshine. Gorgeous over the weekend, wasn't it, in the end? Did you hear anyone say, oh, it's too warm for me? Yeah, the kind of people that say, it's always raining, isn't it? And now, as soon as the sun comes out, they're like, it's too warm for me. I might have said it yesterday, yeah.
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0: It's got me right in the mood for the top 10 at 10, which is on the way. It starts at 10. We do it every weekday morning. 10 songs, all from the same year. See if you can work out which year it is from 10 this morning. Right, stay here then. Olivia Rodrigo soon. And I've got details on how you could win £750,000. 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

0: It's Drop Dead from Olivia Rodrigo on Radio Pembrokeshire Breakfast. So have you entered for your chance to win this huge sum of money yet? Make me a
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0: That's the new song from Take That. It's called You're a Superstar. Right, are you ready for Tuesday's Top 10 at 10? We'll see if you can guess the year we'll take you back to after the news update. 10 songs, one mystery year, the Top 10 at 10, up next.
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0: Filthy Gorgeous from the Scissor Sisters, massive hit in which year? We're doing the top 10 at 10. Before that one, played you James Blunt, You're Beautiful. So these songs are all from which year? We're halfway through now. Let's get you another clue. So do you remember this being big on TV? It started in this year.
1: Let's get straight to the point here. One of you is going to get a job working for me. We're going to go through a grueling 12-week period, and it's very, very simple. And the losing team, one of you, will get fired.
0: So yes, it was big in this year when it started, and it was big for a few years after that as well. And The Apprentice with Alan Sugar started on TV in this year. Play the Pussycat Dolls and The Coral next then. Radio
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0: Girls Aloud and Biology on the top 10 at 10. Also, The Coral, In the Morning, and Pussycat Dolls, Don't You? Big hits from this mystery year. But which year was it? Another clue for you then. So you might remember this film being big at cinemas. It was released in this year.
1: Oh, great. This is just great.
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0: Still one of my favourites as well. There's Madagascar. Came out in this year. Which year is it? Two more songs to go then. One of those from Madonna. She was big in the charts in this year. The Stereophonics as well.
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0: Styles and American Girls. Cheers for listening. Hope you have an amazing Tuesday in the sunshine. Watch out if you're out and about today. Plenty of sun cream and keep yourself hydrated. Next up then, Claire Scott's here. She's got music from Anastasia after the news update at 11 next.
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0: Alex Warren and Ordinary, hello and a very good morning to you. Yes, it's going to be another very hot day today, so do be sun safe. And remember, this is happening on Friday. It's all about Mega May.
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0: Good morning. This is Radio Pembrokeshire and you're with Claire until 3 o'clock this afternoon on this very warm Tuesday across Pembrokeshire. Very hot, sunny day across Pembrokeshire. So you're probably going to be going to a beach, I guess, are you, while the weather's with us? And obviously Pembrokeshire has an outrageous amount of beaches to choose from. I don't know about taking pets to the beaches today. I just think the sand is going to be so hot in their paws. Please, please, please bear that in mind with pets and walking them today. Please, please. I just wouldn't do it today. The weather is too hot. But enjoy if you're off to one of the many beaches like Poppet Sands or Newport Sands or Abermawr, Aberbach, Amroth, Manabia, Saundersfoot Beach, White Sands Bay, Newgale Beach, Littlehaven, Broadhaven, all of the beaches. Enjoy wherever you're going across Pembrokeshire. And up next, we've got Nelly Furtado.
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0: Holly Mears, Dance With Me Tonight. Hello, and a very good morning to you. So it's obviously very, very warm, but how to keep your dignity in the heat wave? Thankfully, an etiquette queen, Laura Windsor, has revealed to us how we must keep our dignity in heat waves, okay? So she's told us what not to wear, the garden gadgets to avoid, and the drinking rules you must abide by. So let me explain to you. These are just a handful of her rules, okay? So never wear a bikini in the park. I think that's fair enough. Enjoy a swim at the local pool. Installing an inflatable version in your garden is never going to look good. Excuse me? What? Don't have an inflatable pool in your back garden? It's none of your business, love. A handheld fan is very chic, but the whirring of a battery-operated device from Temu that annoys your fellow commuters is not. Yeah, if somebody's sitting there with a little fan on themselves, I would be jealous of that person. The whirring would annoy me, but only because I didn't have one myself. Fixed dress codes should still be followed, even in a heatwave. Men should wear jackets. That is not fair. Always wear sunscreen. Absolutely. Don't boast to your friends about your state-of-the-art home aircon system. Enjoy the cool and keep it to yourself. Okay, that is a good one. Men, you're allowed to wear shorts, but they must be tailored. What? Don't be a DJ for your neighbourhood. Ditch the speaker outside. No, sometimes it's nice to hear other people's music outside. Yeah, not at the top volume, that's for sure. If you don't have a garden, by all means enjoy the local park, but that doesn't mean setting up tents, a barbecue, a trestle table and 10 coolers. No, I like it when people take a picnic to the park. Just ignore this woman. You do what you want. You do you. All right, Lady Gaga's on the way and Ariana Grande.
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0: Sienna Spiro, Material Lover. All right then, coming up next, we've got your news at midday on the way very soon. We've got a great throwback from Britney Spears for you. Yep, oops, I did it again. Ray is on the way with that tune. And on the way after your news at midday is Tayo Cruz and Break Your Heart. Perfect for the sunshine.
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3: 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Later this week, expect a refreshing iced coffee, made for picnics with picky bits and nowhere to be until six. Because whatever the weather, with a Costa iced coffee made with heart in hand, the summer moments we love last. Costa iced coffee, made for summer.
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0: Good afternoon. This is Radio Pembrokeshire. You're with Claire until 3 o'clock this afternoon. And it's Tuesday. I will keep reminding you, it was a bank holiday Monday yesterday. It's also a half term week, which means we just don't know what day it is, do we? We don't know where we are. So coming up next here on Radio Pembrokeshire, we've got music on the way from Galantis and David Guetta for you.
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8: It's the cinematic event of the year. Critics are saying a

0: Still absolutely love it. Somba and Homewrecker, hello, good afternoon to you. Hope you're enjoying the sunshine. Don't complain, it's too hot. Absolutely don't complain, it's too hot. This is according to the etiquette expert. Keeping your dignity in a heat wave, Laura Windsor. I've had to go, she's done a list of over 30 ways to keep our dignity during a heat wave, okay? Including, don't moan about the heat wave, stiff upper lip and all that. She says also, don't talk about the heat wave. No one likes sticky fingers. If you're going to indulge in an ice cream, do it in the privacy of your own home rather than demolishing a cornetto at work. I mean, come on, what if the boss brings in cornettos? Of course you're going to eat them, aren't you? Don't wear heavy makeup that will make your face melt like a waxwork. I do agree with that one, though. I think that's probably quite wise. All right, coming up next, music from the weekend.
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0: Awesome. Joe, end of beginning. A very good afternoon to you. I hope you're enjoying the sunshine. So we've got your news at 1 o'clock on the way next. Music on the way for the Swifties. Taylor Swift is on the way with the Fate of Ophelia. We've got James Arthur on the way too. And after your news at 1 o'clock, we've got Christina Aguilera and a proper, proper throwback. Wait for it. Perfect for the sunshine.
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5: the pan is king of noodling.
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0: Taylor Swift, The Fate of Ophelia. Hello and good afternoon to you. And I do keep my ear to the ground. The only slight bit of gossip I've got for Taylor Swift's wedding, which is fast approaching now. I'm sure it's a June wedding she's having in New York. But the only bit of scrounge of celebrity information I can find out about her wedding is the fact that it looks like Prince William will be going, I think. So Prince Wales and Kate might well be going to Taylor Swift's wedding, which is, you know, is amazing. He obviously went to the tour. He took Charlotte to see her when she was on tour. So, hey, we could be seeing him at the wedding.
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0: Miles Smith and Niall Horan, Drive Safe. So I've been dipping into this etiquette experts list on how to keep our dignity during a heat wave. So thank you so much to Laura Windsor. And one of her brilliant pieces of advice is do not wear shell necklaces and jewellery. They're tacky all year round. There you are. You heard it from Laura Windsor. Her list is ridiculous. Anyway, more great music on the way next after your news at 2 o'clock.
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0: It's a good barbecue song, that one, isn't it? Robbie Williams, rock DJ. I hope you're enjoying a barbecue. I hope you're enjoying the sunshine wherever you are. And it is a very, very hot day today. It looks like it could be warmer tomorrow again, only by like 1 degree, but just very, very hot, isn't it? Fans are sold out anywhere. The Calippos are sold out everywhere. The ice lollies available. But yeah, it's very, very warm. And you could be forgetting about how warm it is if you win this on Friday.
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0: only new information I have on it right now. And he shouldn't be able to tell anyone anyway, because he'll have signed an NDA to go to that as well. So we'll just have to wait and see. All right, Rita Ora's on the way and details about the Nation Awards. Do you know someone in the community that deserves to be recognised for the outstanding things they do? I'll give you the details soon.
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0: Good afternoon. 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We need you to nominate for the Nation Awards. 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On June the 26th, we're going to be celebrating Wales, unsung heroes and community champions at a spectacular gala evening at the Brangwyn Hall in Swansea. Nominations are open. Head over to nationawards.wales. Tell us who you think deserves to be recognised, whether it's a Child of Courage, Fundraiser of the Year, maybe Carer of the Year. There is a category for absolutely everyone. So shine a light and a spotlight on somebody very special. Nominate them now, nationawards.wales. It's that simple. Go and do it now and we will be celebrating them in a very, very big way.
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0: still absolutely love it. It's Olivia Dean, Man I Need. Hello and a very good afternoon to you. Happy Tuesday. It's half term week. It was obviously bank holiday Monday yesterday, so we're all a little bit all over the shop. Also, the heat isn't helping us, is it? We're all over the place with that. But don't panic, because Phil Hoyles is on the way next, and he's got everything that you need to know to get you wherever you're going as well. So keep Phil on with the latest news, a topical tune, impossible question, all with Phil, and some great music on the way as well after your news at 3 o'clock. I'm back tomorrow at 11.
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eventually. So if our time is running out, day after day, we'll make the mundane a masterpiece. 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

0: Great tunes on the radio. He's released some great tracks, hasn't he? Alex Warren and Ordinary, and before that, Harry Styles and Adore You. So how are you today? How's the heat treating you? Are you all right? Drink plenty, check in on the family, check in on friends, check in on the vulnerable, and also, of course, the pets, because they're not enjoying this weather. It's very warm at the moment, and will be tonight and tomorrow as well. Last night before jumping into bed, I had a cold shower, as cold as I can possibly take it. I know some people love freezing cold showers and the cold dips and things like that. I'm not a fan, I've got to be honest. I like scorching hot kind of showers. Not on days like this, it's got to be said. But I had a very cold one last night, and I think it helped a little. Just a little. Drop me a line if you've got any tips that you'd love to share today. 07740 9385. Make me your winner.
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0: It's Radio Pembrokeshire. It's Phil through till 7 o'clock on a balmy hot day today. It's very warm, isn't it? Hopefully staying nice and cool. Now, in the papers today, new plans for self-driving cars, the robo-taxis, to appear in Pembrokeshire over the next few years. The question is, would you actually get inside one? That's the scary thing, isn't it? Radio
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0: Tuesday afternoon playing Ray and Where Is My Husband? So checking what's happening in the showbiz today for you. And Ed Sheeran is making news as he's to rebuild his old youth club with new music rooms, an art studio and a library, which the locals are going to absolutely love, I would have thought. And also Dexy's Midnight Runners have announced their brand new album alongside more UK dates. If you're a fan of the Midnight Runners, great news for you on the 26th of May today. Got the latest news on the roads coming up and music on the way from Taylor Swift. Style is on the way in just a sec. 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
10: Good afternoon. Hello to you. I'm Jules Buckley. Queues on the M4 away from Swansea. The eastbound side's closed. The Britain Ferry Bridge on our way through. Junction 42 to 41. A collision there causing queues prior to junction 45. Very slow too on surrounding routes. Just to the east of Ponte de Dyce, the A48. Quite busy at the moment in both directions. Queues too at the Waterloo roundabout east of Pembroke Dock. Slow for London Road for the A477. And for now, that's the latest.
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0: Hopefully you're managing to stay cool this afternoon. Highs around 30 degrees in parts today. It's going to be very warm tonight as well in bed. And tomorrow it's going to be pretty warm as well. Slightly cooler tomorrow, but in all honesty, I don't think we're going to notice it much until the weekend. It's Phil. Got some great music on Drive Time right the way throughout the day today. After we update your latest news, that is coming up right here on the show for you next.
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0: top stories this hour. As Wales gears up for potentially another record-breaking hot day, we're speaking to people in Barry to find out if they're soaking up the sunshine or struggling in the heat. Whether you're stretched out on the beach or parked next to the biggest fan you can find, we want to know, are you enjoying the scorcher or dreaming of an ice bath?
1: So I'm a bit of a sweater. I'm kind of a sweaty person anyway, so in the heat I become it becomes a bit unbearable.
2: It's a little bit warm, but I think it's nice to have some sun in the UK for a change.
3: What would be the perfect day for you?
2: Oh, going in the sea, definitely.
0: Temperatures are expected to hit 35 degrees and could be the hottest May the country's ever seen. Next, drivers are being warned to steer clear of the M4 near Swansea after a crash closed the motorway westbound. The stretch is shut between Junction 41 at Baglin and Junction 42 at Fabian Way. An 18-year-old man's been arrested after a stabbing at Barry Island on Bank Holiday Monday. A 17-year-old was taken to hospital with a stab wound to his leg. His injuries aren't thought to be serious. Police say they're not searching for anyone else. Wales boss Craig Bellamy says his side have plenty to look forward to despite narrowly missing out on the World Cup. The head coach has named his 26-man squad for upcoming friendlies against Ghana and Romania next month. Captain Ben Davis and Burnley's Connor Roberts are both back. Bellamy says they must now focus on the future.
4: It was a clear objective for us, and that disappointment was a lot. Definitely, you can never hide away from that. But at the same time, you move on. We have a lot to move on for. It starts now. It's, we got two, I'd say, reasonably tough games. You know, Ghana obviously have qualified.
0: And Billy Idol has been honoured with a Lifetime Achievement Award for a music career he once thought would only last 6 months. The British rocker closed the American Music Awards in Las Vegas last night with a standing ovation after 50 years in the spotlight.
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0: A scorcher this afternoon, but there is a warning of heavy rain and thunder later. Highs of 32. That's the latest. I'm Isabella Hudson. Radio
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0: Kylie is Spinning Around, and before that, Somber and Homewrecker playing the biggest songs at drive time. It's Phil Hoyles. How are you today? If you fancy dropping us a line, then your number is 07740938500. So making news in the showbiz at the moment, Netflix has announced the sixth series of Emily in Paris, and I've also confirmed that it will be the last. I've never seen an episode of Emily in Paris. No idea what it's about. I'm guessing Emily, who's in Paris. Also, Poirot, talk about TV screens. Poirot is going to be heading back onto TVs very soon. There's going to be no David Suchet in the new version. It's going to be a BBC adaptation, hopefully as iconic as the other versions. I mean, David Suchet is just so synonymous with being Poirot, isn't he? And also, Richard Medley is hitting back at hair dye speculation today. Massive news story, obviously, in today's showbiz.
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14: Hi again, I'm Jules Buckley. Good news away from Swansea. Eastbound M4 is back open over the Britain Ferry Bridge following an earlier collision there. There's still major queues on surrounding routes, not least the M4 itself, queuing prior to 44 Llansamlet Samlet and solid to eastbound over the old Britain Ferry Bridge heading down towards Baglan. Elsewhere, the A48 still quite slow just to the east of Ponta de Leis. Busy in and out of Haverford West. Freeman's Way on the outbound side slow. East of there, one or two delays for the A40 both ways.
13: Travel
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1: It's Radio Pembrokeshire on a very warm, it's a balmy day today, isn't it? And last night was a record breaker in Pembrokeshire, the warmest May evening on record, and overnight tonight as well, which means it's going to be once again very warm and very muggy in bed.
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3: 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Excited to announce that Nissan and its entire range are coming to Pensarn Road.
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2: Yo, what do you want, man?
1: My girl just caught me.
2: You made her catch you?
1: I don't know how I let this happen.
2: With who?
1: The girl next door, you know?
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1: I don't know what to do.
2: Say it wasn't you.
1: All right.

0: It wasn't me, it's Phil Hoyles. It's the big drive home on a Tuesday, and a very warm one at that. Can you believe it's all, almost June? I mean, June, the beginning of next week. The year is just flying by, isn't it? So happening in June, obviously, as it's coming up very soon, we've got on the 6th of June, the D-Day commemorations. Also on the 11th of June, we've got the start of the 2026 FIFA World Cup. And Father's Day, also, of course, in June, at the end of, around the 21st of June this year. Got music playing on the show for you very soon then, after the latest news on the roads from Meghan Trainor. Made You Look is on the way for you next.
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14: Hi again, I'm Jules Buckley. M4 eastbound away from Swansea, still very slow from 44 Llansannet over the Britain Ferry Bridge to Baglan at Junction 41. That means the eastbound side of the A48, the old Britain Ferry Bridge, still queuing to Baglan. Surrounding routes continue to struggle as well. Elsewhere, T-Cross to Ammanford, the A483, a little bit slow now in both directions. Bitty 2, east of Pembroke Dock, by the Waterloo roundabouts. On the move, though, for the A477 London Road. And that's the latest.
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0: In the arena, it's Phil Hoyles. It's drive time for a Tuesday. It is the 26th of May. Boiling hot today. If you're loving the sunshine, it's a great time, isn't it, for the next few days. If you're not a massive lover of the heat, me included in that, hopefully getting to cool down at some point. But it's going to be this way for the next few days, at least by the looks of it. It's very warm. Record-breaking temperatures yesterday for May and a record-breaking night overnight for May as well. Very warm. Right, let's get your latest news updated for you next, right here. 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

0: The top stories this hour. Barry's Beach has been packed today as locals and visitors make the most of the blazing sunshine and record-breaking heat. Wales has had its hottest ever May Day at 32.2 degrees yesterday. We're yet to hear if today has broken records. Our reporter George Simons is in Barry Island to see what's occurred in.
1: It's absolutely packed down here on the beach, with people from all over the country hoping to escape the heat and cool off in the sea.
2: I'm a bit of a sweater. I'm kind of a sweaty person anyway, so in the heat I become it becomes a bit unbearable.
3: It's a little bit warm, but I think it's nice to have some sun in the UK for a change.
1: What would be the perfect day for you?
3: Oh, going in the sea, definitely.
1: After a busy bank holiday, businesses are telling me the good weather is ensuring more cash is going into the register. 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
2: Once you have one bad weather, everyone's sort of looking around like a bit nervous, waiting for some sunshine. So the sunshine here brings a lot of relief for everyone, yeah.
1: With temperatures set to stay high here in South Wales, there's no doubt that Barry Island, like many other beaches, will be packed yet again.
0: Meanwhile, we're being reminded to cool off safely, though, after four teenagers died in water incidents over the weekend. Police confirmed that a body was recovered in a park near Sheffield following similar incidents in Halifax, Warwickshire and Lincoln. A crash has closed the M4 westbound between Baglan and Fabian Way in Swansea. Police say the road will be shut for some time from junction 41 to 42. An 18-year-old man's been arrested after a stabbing at Barry Island on bank holiday Monday. A 17-year-old was taken to hospital with a stab wound to his leg. His injuries aren't thought to be serious. And Craig Bellamy has announced his 26-man Wales squad for upcoming friendlies against Ghana and Romania. Conor Roberts is included for the first time in a year after recovering from injury, and captain Ben Davis is back after being sidelined with an ankle issue since January.
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0: Dry overnight before another very warm and sunny day tomorrow, lows of 15. That's the latest. I'm Isabella Hudson.
5: Good afternoon, it's Phil. It's the big drive home. Hope we're finding you well.

0: On the UK singles chart, it's Alex Warren and Fever Dream. What a tune. It's Phil Hoyles. Right through till 7 o'clock today on World Dracula Day. It's also Tuesday the 26th of May. It's also World Redhead Day today as well. Even if you love the heat, maybe the sun isn't your best friend. But if you're making, if it is your birthday today, you're celebrating your birthday with Stevie Nicks, who's 78. Also, Jeremy Corbyn is celebrating his birthday today as he celebrates his 77th. Helena Bonham Carter is celebrating as she's turning 60. And Lenny Kravitz is having a birthday today as he's turning 62. Make me a winner.
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15: Good afternoon. Hi to you. I'm Jules Buckley. M4 and Swansea still queuing around Llandarcy and Llansamlet, mainly queues eastbound over the Britain Ferry Bridge, still down towards Junction 41 at Baglan, following an earlier collision there. Usual tea time queues coming off the motorway, Junction 48, down the Ponte de Lice Road, the A4138 queuing now, heading down towards the Llangennell Light. Pretty busy towards Haverford West on the inbound side of Dredman Hill. There's a queue building now, heading towards the Merlin's Bridge roundabout.
11: Travel
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0: Hello, it's Radio Pembrokeshire. It's Phil through till 7 o'clock today on a very warm Tuesday. 07740 938 500 is your number today. And you can also, of course, get in touch on our Facebook this afternoon.
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0: Taylor Swift. The Fate of Ophelia, Tuesday, the 26th of May. It's drive time. It's Phil Hoyles through till 7 o'clock today. It was on this day in 1967 that the Beatles released Sgt. Pepper's Lonely Hearts Club Band. Also on this day in 1978, income tax was introduced into Britain. In 1969, John Lennon and Yoko Ono began the 8-day bed-in in Canada to promote world peace. I was in 1979, it was on this day that Sunday Girl gave Blondie their second UK number one hit single. And in 1994, Michael Jackson married Lisa Marie Presley, the daughter of Elvis, on this very day.
1: Drive time
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14: Hello again, I'm Jules Buckley. Still queues away from Swansea on the M4 eastbound. It's slow in patches from 44 Llansamlet over the Britain Ferry Bridge to Baglan at 41. Usual queues coming off at 48 down the Ponte de Nice Road, the A4138. Still queuing down towards the Llangennet Lights. Busy too, west off you coming off the M4, just towards Pontarbrum there, 4019. A slight slowdown. Queues away from Pembroke if you're heading northbound up the A4139, heading up towards Pembroke School. That's left.
10: Travel
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0: The top stories this hour. As Wales basks in officially another record-breaking hot day, we're speaking to people in Barry to find out if they're soaking up the sunshine or struggling in the heat. Whether you've been stretched out on the beach or parked next to the biggest fan you can find, we want to know, are you enjoying the scorcher or dreaming of an ice bath?
1: So I'm a bit of a sweater. I'm kind of a sweaty person anyway, so in the heat I become it becomes a bit unbearable.
2: It's a little bit warm, but I think it's nice to have some sun in the UK for a change.
3: What would be the perfect day for you?
2: Oh, going in the sea, definitely.
0: Temperatures hit 32.9 in Cardiff, officially the hottest May the country's seen. Drivers are being warned of delays on the M4 near Swansea after a crash closed the motorway westbound. The stretch has reopened between Junction 41 at Baglan and Junction 42 at Fabian Way, but there is heavy traffic. An 18-year-old man's been arrested after a stabbing on Barry Island on Bank Holiday Monday. A 17-year-old was taken to hospital with a stab wound to his leg. His injuries aren't thought to be serious. Wales boss Craig Bellamy says his side have plenty to look forward to, despite narrowly missing out on the World Cup. The head coach has named his 26-man squad for upcoming friendlies against Ghana and Romania next month. Captain Ben Davis and Burnley's Connor Roberts are both back. Bellamy says they must now focus on the future.
4: It was a clear objective for us, and that disappointment was a lot. Definitely, you can never hide away from that. But at the same time, you move on. We have a lot to move on for. It starts now. It's, we got two, I'd say, reasonably tough games. You know, Ghana obviously have qualified.
0: And Billy Idol has been honoured with a lifetime achievement for a music career he once thought would only last 6 months. The British rocker closed the American Music Awards in Las Vegas last night with a standing ovation after 50 years in the spotlight.
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0: Dry overnight before another very warm and sunny day tomorrow, lows of 15. That's the latest. I'm Isabella Hudson.
6: Pembrokeshire. Good afternoon. It's Phil through till 7 o'clock today. Some great music coming up. We start the hour with Katy P.

0: 18 from the Stereophonics. It's Have a Nice Day. It's Phil Hoyles on the big drive home today. Making news in the papers then. 8 in 10 Brits are turning to AI chatbots for advice on relationships and mental health. Also making news, 1 in 5 Brits now send voice notes instead of text. It's kind of easier, isn't it? But not everyone is a fan. My youngest niece is not a fan. And also making news, why are you doing that to me? Also making news today, the National Lottery has created its very own coins for use in scratch cards. I mean, that has got to ask the question, why? What won't a coin in your pocket do as just as well?
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19: Good evening, hello again, I'm Jules Buckley. The main road through five roads continues to queue. M4 not faring now too badly, slightly busy at the Pont Abram roundabout, of course, there at Junction 49. Slow at the moment between Haverford West and Johnston Vine Road on the northbound side of Dredgeman Hill. A little bit slow around the Merlins Bridge roundabout. And the A40 southbound, slightly slow, heading down towards Withybush. No major queues, though, for the A477. And for now, that's your latest.
15: Travel.
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0: It's Radio Pembrokeshire. It's Phil right through till 7. Don't forget, Lee Jukes is back on Breakfast in the Morning if you fancy getting in touch. And also he's here with the top 10 at 10 from 10 a.m.
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0: It's Vanessa Carlton and 1,000 Miles. It's Phil Hoyles right through till 7 on the big drive home today. In the papers today, then, from crickets to locusts, all the nutrition-rich insects that you can actually eat. That is all very well. Crickets and locusts, yep, possibly. But would you do it? I mean, that's a different question completely, isn't it? And also new plans for self-driving cars, the robo-taxis that could be appearing in towns and cities very soon is making news in today's papers. Music coming up then after the latest news on the roads. I've got George Ezra and Green Green Grass in a sec.
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10: Good evening, hello again, I'm Jules Buckley with the M4 in South West Wales. Looks fairly clear so far this evening. It is busy at the Pont Aben roundabout though. Looking at the traffic Wales cameras there, just off junction 49. Just west of Pont de Deux, the A48 Forest Road, slightly slow in both directions. The Pensarm roundabout still busy to the south of Carmarthen. A little bit slower on Kilgetty for the A477, and the Merlin's Bridge roundabout still quite busy on all the approaches, though it's starting to ease. And that's the latest.
8: Travel.
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0: again tomorrow after 3 for another big drive home, where we're hitting that midweek point already. Be all downhill to the weekend, and a cooler weekend by the looks of it. 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